0: there, I'm Lyndall and I'm just dropping in to invite you to my Sunday morning breather every Sunday 10 till 1 on Ultimate Radio. 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So a bit of thoughtfulness, a bit of fun and some great music. 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
1: Lately I've been living in a dream. The past feels like a better place to be. The days we spent just sitting by the sea. Empyrean skies can't compete with those eyes. The colors of that dress you love to wear. The way the sun got

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1: Broadcaster and campaigner Dame Esther Rantons died at the age of 86, surrounded by her family at her home in the New Forest. Grace McIntosh looks back at her life.
2: Dame Esther became a household name as the presenter of That's Life, hosting the BBC show for 21 years and helping pioneer a new style of consumer television. She went on to found Childline in 1986 and the Silver Line in 2012, supporting children and older people. After being diagnosed with stage 4 lung cancer in 2023, she became a prominent campaigner for assisted dying. Her family described her as their sunshine, praising her endless capacity for joy.
1: In other news, there are strong indications Iran played a part in a suspected terror plot near to RAF Fairford in Gloucestershire. That's according to the Prime Minister. Andy Burnham says the UK is working closely with the US and authorities have the situation under the strongest grip. And a 4% hike to Ofgem's price cap has taken effect today across Great Britain. That's the latest from Radio News Hub. I'm Jules Utebridge.
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1: Variable amounts of cloud overnight with showers affecting some areas, winds from the south and west. Temperatures this morning ranging from 12 degrees Celsius in the north to 16 degrees Celsius in the south.
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1: In other words, music from any artist, any decade, or any style. 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To make a request or to suggest a feature idea, email Teresa at ultimateradio.co.uk.
0: I did sound Thursday, didn't I?
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1: Following her death at the age of 86, tributes have been paid to the broadcaster and campaigner Dame Esther Ranson. Grace McIntosh is here with more.
2: The 86-year-old died surrounded by loved ones at her home in the New Forest on Wednesday. The broadcaster became a household name, hosting That's Life for 21 years before founding the children's charity Childline and later the Silver Line, supporting older people facing loneliness. In later life, she became a prominent campaigner for assisted dying after being diagnosed with terminal cancer. Her family described her as their sunshine and praised her endless capacity for joy. The NSPCC called her a unique and truly remarkable woman, saying she leaves an extraordinary legacy, while Prime Minister Andy Burnham said she changed countless lives and gave a voice to people who often went unheard.
1: And in other news, the Prime Minister said there are strong indications Iran played a part in a suspected terror plot near RAF Fairford in Gloucestershire. Andy Burnham said the UK is working closely with the US. That's the latest from Radio News Hub. I'm Jules Eastbridge.
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1: Variable amounts of cloud overnight with showers affecting some areas, winds from the south and west. Temperatures this morning ranging from 12 degrees Celsius in the north to 16 degrees Celsius in the south.
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1: We've got a golden mashup between 9 and 10. We have got another cryptic challenge for you. And the record of the week, of course, how can we forget that? That'll be coming up around 8:15. And we're on the letter K's today for our three lively tunes.
0: Everyone's always welcome to Mandy's for Breakfast.
1: Right, okay, if you heard that noise, that was a cat desperately trying to get into the studio. She is not coming in. I repeat, not coming in.
0: The Breakfast Show with Mandy Woodman. 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
1: Campaigner and broadcaster Dame Esther Rowntons died at the age of 86, surrounded by her family at her home in the New Forest. Grace McIntosh looks back at her life.
2: Dame Esther became a household name as the presenter of That's Life, hosting the BBC show for 21 years and helping pioneer a new style of consumer television. She went on to found Childline in 1986 and the Silver Line in 2012, supporting children and older people. After being diagnosed with stage 4 lung cancer in 2021, she became a prominent campaigner for assisted dying. Her family described her as their sunshine, praising her endless capacity for joy.
1: In other news, there are strong indications Iran played a part in the suspected terror plot near to RAF Fairford in Gloucestershire. That's according to the Prime Minister. Andy Burnham says the UK is working closely with the US and authorities have the situation under the strongest grip. In the Women's Champions League, Chelsea claimed the goalless draw away at Lyon and Arsenal drew 2-2 against Paris FC. That's the latest from Radio News Hub. I'm Jules Eastbridge.
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1: Variable amounts of cloud for Thursday with sunny spells for most. Some areas, though, could catch a shower. Temperatures ranging from 15 degrees Celsius in the north to 21 degrees Celsius in the south.
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Better days are coming, if no one told you. I hate to hear you crying over the phone, dear. For 7 years running, you've been a soldier. But better days are coming, better days are coming for you. So when the night feels like forever,

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3: Tribute's been paid to the broadcasting campaign of Dame Esther Rowntown after her death at the age of 86. Grace McIntosh is here with more.
4: The 86-year-old died surrounded by loved ones at her home in the New Forest on Wednesday. The broadcaster became a household name, hosting That's Life for 21 years before founding the children's charity Childline and later the Silver Line, supporting older people facing loneliness. In later life, she became a prominent campaigner for assisted dying after being diagnosed with terminal cancer. Her family described her as their sunshine and praised her endless capacity for joy. The NSPCC called her a unique and truly remarkable woman, saying she leaves an extraordinary legacy, while Prime Minister Andy Burnham said she changed countless lives and gave a voice to people who often went unheard.
3: And in other news, the Prime Minister said there are strong indications that Iran played a part in a suspected terror plot near to Aria Fairford in Gloucestershire. That's the latest from Radio News Hub. I'm Jules Eatbridge.
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3: Variable amounts of cloud for Thursday with sunny spells for most. Some areas, though, could catch a shower. Temperatures ranging from 15 degrees Celsius in the north to 21 degrees Celsius in the south.
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1: Andy Burnham has paid tribute to Dame Esther Ranson, who died at the age of 86. The broadcaster and campaigner was known for hosting shows such as That's Life and later went on to set up Childline. The Prime Minister says there are strong indications Iran played a part in a suspected terror plot near RAF Fairford in Gloucestershire. Andy Burnham says the UK is working closely with the US and the authorities have the situation under the strongest grip. And hundreds of prisoners are due to be released under the government's controversial early release scheme today, designed to tackle prison overcrowding. Earlier this year, ministers excluded certain offences, including some sexual offences and manslaughter, from the plans. Pia Sene is from the Prison Reform Trust. She says the exclusions mean the government have less time to solve the problem.
2: There are going to be groups of people that won't be happy and satisfied with the outcome. But it's really, really important that for the long-term future of public safety, that we have to make these difficult decisions.
1: That's the latest from Radio News Hub. I'm Holly Hughes.
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1: Sunny spells and largely dry conditions for most. A few showers and blustery conditions with temperatures closer to average and highs of 21 degrees Celsius.
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0: Every Friday evening at 10 p.m., Ultimate Radio transports you to a calm and relaxing world of easy listening, beautiful music. Yeah, right. Hi, this is Jim Pemberton, and I'd like to invite you to enjoy some decidedly uneasy listening music every Friday night at 10 o'clock UK time, right after Mark Fielding does the chart show. It's the Friday Night Free Ride, and it's 3 hours of the kind of music that I would play for you if you were attending a party at my house. Well, at least until the police came and shut it down. We're going to blow off the work week and have some fun with a bunch of good old rock and roll, some fun pop stuff, some old soul and funk records from the 70s and 80s, a little bit of disco sometimes, and we might even sneak in the odd country record here and there. It's going to be a great time every week, and your requests will certainly be welcome. Let me know what you want to hear via email at jim@ultimateradio.co.uk. 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
1: Andy Burnham says there are strong indications Iran played a part in a suspected terror plot near RAF Fairford in Gloucestershire. The Prime Minister says the UK is working closely with the US and the authorities have the situation under the strongest grip. Tennessee officials were unable to put Krista Gayle Pike to death yesterday for a 1995 murder despite administering two doses of a lethal drug. Her lawyers say Pike was alive and loudly snoring after the attempted lethal injection. 50-year-old Pike had been scheduled for execution for the killing she committed at age 18 and would have been the first woman executed in Tennessee in more than 200 years. And the Conservatives say people who are fit to work and aged under 25 will be unable to claim benefits if they've not worked continuously for 6 months. In the run-up to its party conference in Birmingham, which begins on Sunday, it characterised its plans for NEETs as tough love. That's the latest from Radio News Hub. I'm Holly Hughes.
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1: Sunny spells and largely dry conditions for most. A few showers and blustery conditions with temperatures closer to average and highs of 21 degrees Celsius.
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2: Matron.

It's morning, good morning, good morning, good morning. Kicking off with a bit of Billy Joel and the River of Dreams. Welcome to a brand new month. September has gone. Do you know what? That's quite a scary thought. September 2026 is gone. I know. Don't think of it like that. But we are in October. Yes, it's the 1st of October today. Oh, what does October mean for you? Is it a big month? Some people are going on holiday tomorrow. Oh, indeed. So I should have been going on holiday tomorrow as well. No, I was just about to open my mouth and say the weather, but I changed it again. I changed my mind. All I'm going to say is it's not raining. So that's all I'm going to say. All I'm going to say. Oh, excuse me. Oh, I had a big old yawn then. I tell you, I struggled this morning. I struggled to get out of bed this morning. Oh, it was a struggle. I thought to myself, really, how many days have we got left? Oh, it's Thursday today. I've got today and tomorrow. And then I've got a week where I haven't got to get up at silly o'clock. Oh, just great. As much as I love doing these shows, I you see, the temptation this morning was to do the show from home, which I could have done easily enough. But I had a notification this morning. And this is the thing, right? This is what I hate about having some of these notifications on. So I've got a steps app that tracks my steps each day. So at the end of every day, I get a notification from Steps. You have walked so many thousand steps, right? And then it will be really patronizing and say, good work, right? So then early this morning, I get a notification from it saying, your steps have been around average for the last few days. Go away. This is, you know, I wanted to just get lost. This is at like 5:45 this morning. That notification comes through. Your steps have been average over the last few days. I don't want to know. I don't want to know. I'm tired. Don't want to know that I haven't exceeded or I haven't even got anywhere near my target for my steps these last few days. So I kind of thought to myself, yes, I could have done my show from home this morning. But to be honest with you, I just thought, no, I've got to get the steps in. I've got to get the steps in. There's pressure from my phone now. My phone is pressuring me. The Steps app is pressuring me to get my step count up. So that's one of the reasons. It's probably the only reason why I'm not broadcasting from home this morning. Although, you know, I suppose once you're up and out, once you've got out and you've had a shower and you've got yourself ready and you've got the, you know, you've gone out the door and had a bit of a walk, I'm pleased with myself for doing that, but I'm still tired. You know, it's kind of worked, but it kind of hasn't. I'm sure that I will wake up as the time goes on. We're here till 10 o'clock, so who knows? So hope you're doing all right. As I say, we started off with Billy Joel and the River of Dreams. Let's carry on before my tongue gets twisted anymore with Sheryl Crow. And every day is a winding road.

just going to say something else then, and it changed my mind. Sheryl Crow, every day is a winding road. Just keeps on winding and winding and winding and winding, doesn't it? You ever had those dreams where you're walking down a windy road and you think, when am I going to get to the end of this road? It just keeps turning round, winding round. Morning, morning, Kate. Hope you're doing all right. Morning, Mark. Morning, Kez. Morning, Melvin. This is a bit bizarre and bonkers. You see, technology, again, never ceases to surprise me. Just, it never does. So I get a message from a mobile number, and I'm thinking, oh, hang on. Why are Pizza Hut ringing me, texting me again, right? And it was from Mark. So how weird is that? So his number's come up, but not his name. That is just bonkers, isn't it? What is going on there? Anyway... So Mark and Kerry are looking forward to going on their holiday tomorrow. They've got a really early flight. And I have to say, I love it. When you go on holiday, I think the most exciting part of the holiday, one of the most exciting parts of the holiday for me is the travelling. You see, some people find that the travelling is just a pain. And sometimes, admittedly, it can be stressful. But I just think that the travelling is all part of the holiday. You know, when you get in that taxi to go to the airport, that's it. Your holiday is officially started, hasn't it? Anybody agree? Or does anybody think that, you know, your holiday isn't your holiday until you actually get to your destination? I guess it depends how you get to your destination. But for me, if you're going to the airport, the journey to the airport, turning up at the airport, and the airport has got that certain smell, hasn't it? Got that certain smell to it. You walk in and it's like, oh, stop it, Mandy. You're just making it worse. But I do love the early morning travel. I love that. You know, it kind of takes you back to when you were a kid. When you go on long holidays and you're getting up at silly o'clock because you've got a long journey. And you think, yes, I'll pack all the car the night before or pack it, you know, in the days when it was safe to leave things in the car the night before. And you know, set off early in the morning, whether it's setting off to a destination in this country or whether it's setting off to the airport. So Mark and Kerry have got an early one. I think they're going to have to go to bed at silly o'clock tonight so that they can... They're either going to have to go to bed really early or they are going to have to do an all-nighter. I know Mark was saying last night on his show that he might think about pulling an all-nighter. Don't do that! Don't do that. You're going to feel rubbish by the time you get there unless you're kind of just going to be running on energy and excitement. You will crash. And then by tomorrow night, when you want to go out and have a drink in the 60s bar or wherever you're going, you're going to be shattered. So I don't know if I'd do that. I'd try and get a little bit of kip later on if you can. So, yes, lots of excitement about holidays. We should have been going as well. But, you know, sadly, because of circumstances, we can't go. And it is a shame. It is a shame. It's very, very disappointing. But there will be other times. What was I going to say? Yes, I'm going to tell you about just one word in a minute. And I nearly forgot what the word was. But I will tell you what the just one word is. It's first. So anything to do with first, because it's the first of the month, beginning. So song titles with beginning or first or start. No, we've probably done it before. We probably do it at the beginning of every month. But you know what? I'm running out of ideas. You know, I'm being honest. I'm just running out of ideas. So let's do it again today. Let's do start, beginning, first, that kind of thing. Which is because it's the 1st of October today. Melvin said, can you believe September's over? I know, it's just bonkers, isn't it? It has absolutely flown by September. The kids have been at school. I tell you what I do. I think back to kind of October when I was at school. And, you know, I thought about this yesterday when we were doing the retro charts and looking back to sort of October. Where were we yesterday? Where were we? 1977, yeah. And you think about back then, how already established you are in your new school year. You know, you've gone away from feeling it feeling new and everything else. And you're already, you know, kids just establish themselves really quickly, don't they? My little granddaughter's been at school nearly a month now.
and she's doing really well. So, I mean, we do adapt as kids better, I think, or quicker anyway. That's what we're going to be looking at. First, beginning, start, anything related to the first of the month. So if you can think of songs relating to that, let me know, mandy@ultimateradio.co.uk. What else have we got coming up on this show? We have got the record of the week that continues today from Nickelback. Three lively tunes after 8 o'clock. We've also got a cryptic challenge, everybody's favourite quiz. Everybody's favourite quiz, a cryptic challenge, coming up around 8:30. The mashup. Yes, we are in the mashup this week, so that is going to be coming up after 9 o'clock. Let's have a bit of Sly Fox and let's go all the way. Talking about that, we're going all the way back to 1986 on Friday, tomorrow night, with the chart show with Ian. Can't remember what month this was out in, though. Would this have been in the charts? Am I completely wrong? I completely lost it when it came to the 1986 years.

I don't actually know why I put that in the playlist. I really don't like that. Yeah, I really don't like that, to be honest. Emma Bunton and What Took You So Long before that. One that I do love, Sly Fox and Let's Go All The Way. So as I say, tomorrow night from 7 o'clock, Ian is going to be looking after the chart show because it's going to be 1986. Melvin said, I will definitely be tuned in for that. Good morning, or should I say good day? Good day. Oh, my very poor attempt to Diana Graham, who are tuned in a very wet Victoria. No, they're in Ballarat, aren't they? Yes, because Diane said that it's very, very wet in Victoria, where her daughter was driving home from work and managed to avoid the potholes that are everywhere. It's just the potholes are an absolute nuisance, aren't they? They really are. You know, over here as well, we have so many problems with potholes. It's ridiculous. What else was I going to say? I was going to comment on something else that somebody else has said. Obviously not. We have got a suggestion in for the Just One Word, which is today anything to do with the beginning of something, starting the first, because it's the first of the month today, a pinch and a punch and all that stuff. You know, don't you just love it when people come up to you and just unpinch you and like, so my kids used to do that to me when they were younger, only very gently. Pinch and a punch. First day of the month. So, yeah, okay, I get it. You don't have to physically do it. I'm so fed up because I was going to say something and it's gone. I do this. You know, my mind just... I'm thinking, what was I going to say? What on earth was I going to talk about? But I can't remember now. So it couldn't have been that important. I was probably just going to, say something about Emma Bunton, the song, quite unpleasant comment. But I changed my mind about it because I put it in the playlist. So it's, down to me. If you want to get in touch with me this morning, let me know what you're up to today. Maybe some people are packing to go on holiday tomorrow. I think, hopefully you will have packed by now, because for those of you that are travelling really, really early in the morning, you don't leave your packing till the last minute, which I'm sure you don't. Last year when we went to Tenerife, the packing cubes were absolutely essential for my suitcase. And I know everybody uses those. So they were really, really great. If you want to get in touch with me this morning, you can do it several ways. You can email me, mandy@ultimateradio.co.uk, WhatsApp, Facebook or text. If you want to get hold of me on the WhatsApp chat, you can do that if you are on the Ultimate Radio WhatsApp community. If you're not, let one of us know and we can add you to that. There are three groups on that. The announce list, the catch-up service and, of course, the chat group. We'll do the start, beginning, first songs very soon. After this from Roy Orbison, and You Got It.

You got it. Roy Orbison, of course, and you got it. Right, it is time now for our Just One Word. And today's word, well, it's not just one word, really. I mean, it's kind of, it's more of a theme. I don't even know why I'm calling it just one word. Because it's a theme. It's beginning, start. Yes, so the beginning of something starts. First, because it is the 1st of October. I don't know why I'm saying it's just one word, because it's several words to describe the start of something or the beginning of something. So let's start with this one from The Jam, which was suggested by Mark.

I've got to be honest, that is probably one of my favourite songs from the script. I just love that for the first time. In the middle, we had John Lennon and Just Like Starting Over, and then we started off with a jam and Start. We've got a couple more suggestions, actually. And Kerry says, what about this one? Now, this was used for the Coca-Cola advert. Remember this? Robin Beck and The First Time.

Bucks Fizz and New Beginning, Mamba Sia. Is that how it's supposed to be? I think I would say probably the last decent thing they ever did. Or was it the last thing they ever did? I don't know. There's a few dodgy bits and pieces in between, didn't they? But just after that terrible, terrible coach crash, wasn't it? Because that was that in 1980? That was in 1985, wasn't it? So, yeah, awful, awful. Of course, they're no longer Bucks Fizz. I think they're just called the Fizz now, aren't they? Minus Mike Nolan. I think Mike Nolan's left and gone back more times than, I don't know, than a Oasis reunion. Before that, we heard Robin Beck and First Time. This was requested by Andy, and this is Charlie Worsham and the Beginning of Things.

0: Never heard that before, got to be honest. Charlie Worsham and the beginning of something, which was requested by Andy. Oh, we've got about just under a minute to the news at 8 o'clock, which gives me just time to tell you that after me at 10 o'clock, it's going to be Holly, the auto DJ. Then it's going to be Teresa. She's back with Audio Works this afternoon between 1 and 4. Then it's going to be Jim with Rock and Easy. I nearly said, and then I'll be back from 7 with Rock and Indie. How long is it going to take me to get used to the fact that I am not on a Thursday? I made arrangements last week. I said to a friend of mine, I was going to go over there last Tuesday. I said to her, oh, I said, tell you what, let's meet up on Tuesday. And Andy said, you got a show to do Tuesday night? I'm like, oh, yeah, I completely forgot about that. How long have I been doing Rockin' Indie on a Tuesday now? What, 7, 8 weeks? And I still can't get used to the fact that I am not on a Thursday night. Crazy, isn't it? It's just bonkers what you get used to. But I have to be fair, I have been doing rock and indie for what? How long have I been doing that now? Wow. I started it in 2018, you know? I think that's when I came to the station. I've been on this station for 8 years, you know? 8 years I've been broadcasting on Ultimate Radio. I think it is. Is it 8 years? Pretty sure. I think I started at the beginning of 2018. I think I started in the January or February of 2018. See, even if I can't remember when I started, I've got no hope of anybody else remembering. But I'm pretty sure that Rockin' Indie has been going for about 8 years. And so if you think about it, 8 years on the same night, and then it's changed. I think it's understandable that I forget that I'm not broadcasting on a Tuesday, Thursday. So coming up in the next hour, we have got three lively tunes. We've also got a record of the week. We have also got a cryptic challenge, and it is the golden mashup this week. All coming up after the news.
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2: Prime Minister Andy Burnham has paid tribute to Dame Esther Ranson, who's died at the age of 86. The broadcaster and campaigner was known for hosting shows like That's Life and later went on to set up Childline, the helpline for children suffering abuse or neglect. An Indian airline captain who was at the controls of a Fly Dubai flight when a co-pilot stabbed him in an apparent attempt to crash the plane has been hailed a hero by world leaders. Smit Machar from Mumbai was seriously injured as passengers rushed into the cockpit and restrained the attacker. That's according to witnesses and Israeli authorities. The attack forced the flight carrying 174 people from Dubai to Tel Aviv to make an emergency landing in Saudi Arabia. And the Prime Minister says there are strong indications Iran played a part in a suspected terror plot near RAF Fairford in Gloucestershire. Andy Burnham says the UK is working closely with the US and the authorities have the situation under the strongest grip. That's the latest from Radio News Hub. I'm Holly Hughes.
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2: Sunny spells and largely dry conditions for most. A few showers and blustery conditions with temperatures closer to average and highs of 21 degrees Celsius.

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1: We got your eggs, we got your bacon, we've got your toast, we got your orange juice.
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0: Did you tell your friends about the Woodman Way? Tap tans on the wad. Oh my goodness! Everybody, look who's back! Morning, Fred! Let me turn this music off.
1: Hello!
0: Oh!
1: I just give you a kiss on the side of the cheek.
0: Oh, you left some remnants.
1: How are you doing?
0: Morning, Fred.
1: Remnants?
0: No, you didn't. It's fine. Right. Oh, you see, I got a nice little cuddle and a kiss from Fred on the cheek. Well, kind of a little kiss, but you know. Hey, how are you doing, Fred?
1: Not too bad. I was a bit ill a few weeks ago.
0: Oh, dear. Yeah, I'm so sorry to hear that.
1: A bit bilious.
0: Oh, yeah. Look, can we just not have any details?
1: No, it's all right. I was a bit bilious. And then we went on the holiday. Went down to Bournemouth again.
0: Now, I did say to the listeners yesterday that I think that, you know, I suspected that you were in Bournemouth. But yes. I wasn't quite sure whether Bill was with you or not.
1: Yeah, Bill came down, joined us down there. It's got a good relaxing time. We like it in Bournemouth.
0: Have they got a nice social, not a club, you know, like a clubhouse?
1: Yeah, it's just a local places, pubs to go to, and that, so it's, yeah, it's so nice.
0: I can just imagine you and Bill in the clubhouse and Bill going up on the stage. Yeah. You know, singing "My Old Man's a Dustman."
1: No, he doesn't do it. He does "Wandering Star."
0: Oh, does he?
1: He does.
0: Actually, I can imagine him doing that.
1: He does "Wandering Star," Bill.
0: Yeah, I can imagine. He needs to come in and do a rendition of that for us.
1: Maybe I'll start to see if I can get him to do that. Yeah.
0: And the listeners. So yesterday, Fred, I played a clip of. I played the thing where Health and Safety Steve came in. Do you remember that?
1: Oh, when you
0: came in and you had to try and get him under control because he was being very rude. So I played that to listeners yesterday, and a few listeners have said to me, "Where is Health and Safety Steve? Have you seen him lately?"
1: No, I think he's doing some work up north. Up north. I think some officers want him to come and do some health and safety work.
0: Hasn't been looking. I think I heard a rumour that he was looking
1: into Mark's studio.
0: Yeah, I heard about this. I think I heard. I think Bill told me a while ago that Health and Safety Steve was looking to pop into a massive studio complex somewhere in Thornton Cleveleys.
1: I think he was looking to
0: do some stuff in that big studio complex.
1: Yeah, I think he was due to do that, and then I think Mark put him off. I think he said he's on holiday or something.
0: Yes, but unfortunately, I do think that Health and Safety Steve is sticking around until Mark comes back, and then I think he is thinking about popping in massive studio complex.
1: Good luck to Mark then.
0: That's all I can say. Mark, just be prepared because he'll get the gaffer tape out. You know what he's like.
1: So there you go. So anything else to report? Anything else happened?
0: Well, something a little bit embarrassing, but I could tell you off air, really.
1: No, what is it?
0: You sure you want me to tell you to the listeners?
1: What is this?
0: Well, unfortunately, when you came to the house a few weeks ago, and you remember when I was broadcasting at the house?
1: Yes.
0: You were on the way to the laundrette.
1: Oh, yes, because my washing machine broke down.
0: Yes.
1: So Andy said, it'd be all right if you just put some stuff in a washing machine. So I came down to the house and brought my washing with me.
0: Yeah.
1: And I opened the washing machine up and it was full of your knickers.
0: No,
1: so I couldn't put my washing in there. So I'd already started emptying my bag to sort it.
0: And you left a pair of your underpants the floor by my washing machine.
1: Yeah, I know. And so unfortunately, there were ones that had skid marks.
0: Oh, no, Fred!
1: When you get to a certain age.
0: Fred. And people are eating their breakfast.
1: And you're trying to pass water.
0: Yes, Fred.
1: Suddenly, some of your sphincters don't work.
0: No! Fred!
1: Don't work as they would do in earlier days.
0: Fred, listen.
1: And something slipped out.
0: Can we?
1: I can also tell you a story.
0: No.
1: I was sat on the bus one day.
0: Oh, no.
1: Can I just put
0: a warning out? If you're eating your breakfast, just pause your breakfast for a minute.
1: I was sat on the bus one day and I said, some dirty so-and-sos. Shit themselves.
0: Oh no, Fred!
1: Done something in their pants. And I got off the bus.
0: I'm so sorry, everyone. one.
1: I got off the bus and they still lingered around me. And I thought, what's going on? When I got home, I found out that it was me.
0: Oh, Fred. Oh, Fred. Fred.
1: So I
0: Fred.
1: Had to quickly whip those off and
0: oh, gosh.
1: Jump in the shower. Oh,
0: I'm really so. I'm...
1: But sometimes these things happen when you get to a certain age.
0: Fred.
1: So the...
0: Can I just apologise, everybody, if you are eating your breakfast?
1: Sorry.
0: Good morning. I've got to say good morning to Fiona. Fiona, I hope this is not going to be the last time you tune into this bonkersness.
1: What has happened to those pads?
0: I washed them.
1: Oh.
0: But to be honest with you, there was a hole in them.
1: Oh.
0: So I was actually thinking of throwing them, because I actually said to Andy, are these your pants? And he said, no, they're not my pants. They must be Fred's. They must have fallen out of his wash bag. Yeah. So they had a hole in them, Fred. I don't know what Andy's done with them now.
1: Because they sort of blended in with your floor, I didn't realise I left them out. So anyway, I'm sorry about that.
0: Anyway, can I just ask you one question before I start the music back up? Did you wash your hands before you made me a cup of tea?
1: Sniff my fingers.
0: Oh,
1: what?
0: No. It's all right, you've got a lot of aftershave on.
1: Yeah,
0: I
1: know.
0: Why is your finger wet? No, please.
1: I'll just suck it in your tea. No, I hope so. Anyway, I better go.
0: Anyway, bye, Fred.
1: Get your tea here.
0: Oh, actually, Fred, can you please wish the guys that are going to Tenerife a very happy holiday?
1: Oh, yes.
0: Because we
1: have a nice time in Tenerife, everybody.
0: Yeah,
1: have a nice time.
0: Yeah.
1: Enjoy yourselves. And a warning to Mark, I think Health and Safety Steve might be waiting for you to come back so you can do your health and safety check.
0: Bye!

thought we would have some holiday lively tunes. Kicking off, of course, with Roman Holiday and Don't Try to Stop It. In the middle, we had Madonna and Holiday. And then you just heard that one, Green Day and Holiday. So there we are. All for those of you that are going on holiday in the next couple of days, off to sunny Tenerife. I haven't checked to see what the weather's doing over there, actually. Probably blooming sight better than here, because it's all gone a bit weird again, hasn't it? So news in the last sort of few, well, kind of, I don't know, 12 hours or so, and the sad, but not unexpected passing of Esther Ranson, of course, who just kind of fought so bravely with the lung cancer that that took her yesterday. And her family issued a statement saying about, you know, her just being full of joy. And she was just probably the most avid campaigner for so many things, and she was the presenter of That's Life, of course, which took us through the 70s and into the 80s, and it was kind of the signature for Sunday night, wasn't it? I mean, as well as Bread, of course, the TV show Bread. And That's Life just kind of signified Sunday evenings, didn't it? That theme tune, when that theme tune came on, we just kind of knew, right, we're going to be in for some funny consumer stuff and some serious stuff. So it could kind of go from being very funny and just very bonkers and, you know, where they kind of go out and talk to people about certain things. And then Esther comes on and starts talking about very, very important issues, such as the whole, and this is a thing that people haven't mentioned, because of course she was the founder of Childline and Silverline, of course, after the passing of her husband, Desmond Wilcox in year 2000, and Childline, which was just worldwide, wasn't it? It was a big thing. And of course her campaign for assistive dying. But one of the things that nobody has mentioned, well, nobody I've heard on any of the reports has mentioned, is her big campaign on That's Life about transplants, getting people to sign up for transplants, because there was a big story in the 80s about Ben Hardwick, the little boy who badly needed a liver transplant, I think he ended up having two. Sadly, he didn't survive. But you know, she's probably saved so many other lives with her, all of the campaigns that she's done, and of course there was the talking dog that said sausages. I think I've got some sort of clip of that somewhere, and I shall dig that out for you very, very soon. But just extremely sad news. But I mean, her family just must have been so proud of her, you know, because she's just amazing, just an amazing, amazing woman. RIP Esther Ranson. Coming up very soon, we have got the record of the week that continues from Nickelback. We've also got a cryptic challenge for you, where I give you a clue to a song, a cryptic challenge to a song, and you need to tell me what the song is. Let's have some Bryan Adams now, and Cloud Number 9.

that's a very, very bad copy of that. I shall find the different right version of that. That was awful. Yes, I will look for another version of that. Apologies for that. That was dreadful. Let's get rid of that. Let's get rid of that. Okay. Let's do the record of the week then. Good morning to Howie as well, who's I'll have to read the message back because he said something about Esther Ranson, about what a good campaigner she was. Sadly, you know, I would love something to happen now in honour of her, because it's just so sad that she got so many campaigns through. And, whatever we think of it, it's just, I would just like her to be recognised for something. I mean, she's a dame, of course, but it's just, yeah, it's absolutely tragic. Let's do the records of the week then. Nickelback, this has just been awesome. We've got it again tomorrow. And this is Make Me Love You.

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1: Okay, I'm not quite sure why nothing is playing. In your own time. In your own time. Okay. That was Nickelback and Make Me Love You, the record of the week this week, which is fantastic. We are hopefully going to be playing the promo when it decides to play, and I'm not quite sure why it isn't playing. But talk about yourselves for a minute. I do have the sausages thing. I do have that. I'm hoping that it's a slightly better quality than the one we've just than the one we've just heard. No. Is this thing going to play? Is it? Come on, promo. Come on, let's be having you. Let's be having you. We don't need some, we don't need nonsense this morning. Are we going to do it? 3, 2, 1, go. Thank you.
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0: Teddy Swims and The Door. Love that. And before that, we heard the record of the week. Well, we heard the primary in the middle. Don't forget, tomorrow night, the chart show is going to be hosted by Ian because Mark is going to be somewhere kind of just, you know, on a terrace somewhere, enjoying some nice food, enjoying some nice alcohol and, you know, having some nice music, I would imagine. You listen to some nice music. So in Tenerife. So Ian is going to be looking after the chart show. And we're going back to 1986 tomorrow night. So that should be brilliant. Look forward to that. Now, as promised, here Mark, last night, Mark played the single Prince, the Talking Dog. You know, the one that goes, sausages. So I'm not quite sure. If you don't know what on earth I'm talking about, we're talking about Esther Ranson, That's Life, and how he says, to be honest, he said, I'm just glad that Esther is out of pain. It's sad that she didn't get the end that she wanted. Esther should have been Prime Minister. Wow. That's a big old statement, that. She could have put some certain things to rights, though, couldn't she? But she, you know, she just did amazing work. And as I say, probably one of the best campaigners of our time, I would say. Let's have this. I don't know what this is going to be, but...
1: It's his owner, Paul Allen. How he...
0: Here she is.
1: ...that Prince could talk.
2: He jumped up on my knee and he just started growling a bit in his throat. And I just touched his jaw a little bit and it sounded like Anthony. So I thought, oh, that sounds okay.
3: Why should he say Anthony?
2: Well, that's my brother's name.
3: Does he still remember Anthony? Get him to say it.
2: Say Anthony, Prince. So how
3: does he do it?
2: Well, it's in his throat, you know, he growls for notes and that, and I just can say I move his throat, you know, his jaw a little bit, and he pronounces words in his throat.
3: It doesn't hurt him at all?
2: No, well, no.
3: Where did he go after Anthony?
2: Well, then he said a jar next time.
3: A jar?
2: Yeah.
3: Prince, won't you keep jamming?
2: It's all jar. It's all jar.
3: And when is a door not a door? When it's...
2: I'll come up to you, and if you'll say, when is a door not a door, or what do you put jam in, he'll start growling ready for you to move his jaw and say a jar.
3: And what happened after a jar? What did he do next?
2: Well, I think next thing he went on to sausages.
3: Why should he do sausages?
2: Well, George next door gives him sausages, you know, he comes out every Thursday with a plate of sausages, you know, and puts him on back doorstep, and Prince goes and has a good tucking.
3: Tell us what you have on a Thursday, Prince. Well, yeah,
2: what does George give you, Prince? A what?
3: What did he learn next? A jersey?
2: Yeah.
3: What's his jersey?
2: This is a jersey, I can say.
3: Does he recognise people, do you think?
2: Yeah. Well, I have an auntie from Birmingham, you know, my auntie Gladys. Recognises her when she comes off, you know, jumps up and fusses about and that, you know.
3: What's your auntie called in Birmingham, Prince?
2: Prince, go on. Not too sure about that, but it's like you can see, I'm just moving his jaw a little bit, and if he could just move his jaw, you know, just like I'm doing, which is would be easy for him to do, if we could just make him understand that part, you know, I'd better say things by himself.
3: Just that one difficult step yet to take. Yeah. Shall we put him to the final test to see how clever he is at recognising people? Prince, I wonder if you can tell us, and look carefully and take time to consider, but who's that, Prince?
2: Who's that, Prince?
0: That is genius. Does anybody remember that when it was actually broadcast? I can't remember what year that was. I don't know what year it was. I need to look it up. I didn't realise he could actually say Esther. He sounded a bit sinister, didn't he? When the guy was talking, he was going, arr! And you're thinking, oh my goodness. But I don't know what breed of dog Prince was. If anybody knows, let me know. It's just genius. I love that. It's Taylor Swift.

0: Taylor Swift and Fate of Ophelia. I'm still working on the cryptic challenge, to be honest, because I was just, we were so engrossed in the sausages thing and all the other things that Prince the Talking Dog could say. To be honest with you, I had no idea his vocabulary was that wide. I'd forgotten that he could say ajar. And I'd forgotten that he said Esther. And what was the other thing he said? Oh, he said Gladys.
1: Anthony.
0: You see, everybody thinks he was just famous for saying sausages. And he wasn't. He said much more than that. I will hopefully give you a cryptic challenge. It will be a very, very quick turnaround after this.

Okay, thank goodness we had the clean version of that. Eminem and Without Me. So I'm going to give you a very, very quick cryptic challenge. Today we're looking for a band, which is unusual because normally I ask you to think of a song title, but this is a band. So the clue is amusement area of charm. Amusement area and charm. What is the name of the band? If you think you know, Mandy at ultimateradio.co.uk, WhatsApp, Facebook or text. Amusement area and charm. What is it? If you think you know, Mandy at ultimateradio.co.uk, privately message me, WhatsApp, Facebook or text. Here's Coldplay.

play. Feels like I'm falling in love. Kerry just sent me an audio message, just absolutely cracking up. She said, I'd forgotten about this dog. Brilliant. And Diane said, she said, we'd never heard of Prince the Talking Dog over in Australia. So I'm kind of wondering whether you've heard of That's Life. I'm sure that you will be going onto YouTube and having a look at it. It was just a fantastic. It was the theme to Sunday nights, wasn't it? And I just, you know, it was awesome. Good morning to Richard, who said that yesterday he travelled back up north, and he said, went in first class. He said, free drinks and free snacks and everything. That's the way to go, isn't it? And good morning to Jill, who has guessed today's cryptic challenge, as has Gemma. And also, morning, Detsy. Good morning, Detsy. Hope you're doing all right. And Melvin, also spot on with the cryptic challenge. And good morning to Paul Roberts as well. So I will check out more messages to see whether anyone else has got it right. The clue was amusement area. With charm. Amusement area with charm. We're talking fairground attraction. Yes. News next, followed by the Golden Mashup.

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1: Broadcaster and campaigner Dame Esther Ranson has died aged 86. She became a household name hosting That's Life for 21 years before founding Childline and later the Silver Line, supporting older people facing loneliness. Chris Sherwood is the CEO of the NSPCC.
2: Through her efforts, more than 6 million children across the UK have had support from Childline. We are so proud of everything that she achieved for children and young people, and we'll take her work forward in the months and years ahead.
1: Hundreds of prisoners are due to be released under the government's controversial early release scheme, designed to tackle prison overcrowding. Earlier this year, ministers excluded certain offences, including some sexual offences and manslaughter, from the plans. And the UK government will look at how to keep Britain safe on flights after reports a pilot stabbed his colleague and tried to crash a plane bound for Israel. That's according to a Treasury minister. The flight biplane travelling from the UAE to Tel Aviv was forced to make an emergency landing in Saudi Arabia. That's the latest from Radio News Hub. I'm Holly Hughes.
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1: Sunny spells and largely dry conditions for most. A few showers and blustery conditions with temperatures closer to average and highs of 21 degrees Celsius.
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6: Now listen, if I was going to talk to my computer, I would be saying to it, you have got one more day before we have a week's break, all right? One more day is all I ask. Just do not mess me around. I'll tell you what. Yesterday I had a very, very good, just before we go into the mashup, I meant to talk to you about this earlier. I had a very, very good experience with AI yesterday. You know, I complain about AI technology sometimes. I do complain about it. You know, we say it's taking over, but I've got to be honest. In the case of yesterday, I had a very good experience with it. I was looking for an outfit to wear. Got something happening next week, and I needed a top. I wanted to buy myself a new top, and I need it quick. You know, I need it by Sunday. So I went on to to Next. You know, other high streets are available, and they had an AI chat. Now, I know some people have probably done this before. Probably some people are experts at this. Rather ringing and speaking to a customer service agent on the phone, I just thought, I'll click onto the AI chat. And so I clicked onto it and it said, hi, how can I help? And I thought, wow, okay, this is interesting. So I typed my request. And straight away, the agent comes back and says, yes, I think we might be able to help you with that. Here is a selection of two or three tops that you can that you could wear, which fit the colour that you've described and fit the style you've described. So I ended up, I was able, by using this AI, to buy myself a new top and some new earrings. Happy days. See? You know, mind you, I don't know what this is going to be like yet. It's yet to arrive. But that was my positive experience with AI. If only I could do the same thing with my computer and just say to my computer, behave yourself, you know, stop it. Just stop playing up. We've only got to, you know, we've only got one more day and then it's all fine. You can have a rest. It's time for the Golden Mashup. This is where I give you some hits and headlines for a little way, and then you have to guess the year. You can choose the music and choose the memories in the second half. So we will start off with this. With Spandau Ballet and Extinction. Instinction even, not Extinction. It's not extinct by any stretch. Instinction kicking off the Golden Mashup. But what is the year?

Spandau Ballet and Instinction. It is the Golden Mashup, and this is Dollar and Videotech, but what was the year?

See, I was never a Dollar fan, but that is just absolutely fab. Dollar and Videotech. It was the year with the economy, which just climbed out of recession after more than 2 years. Margaret Thatcher vows to stick to her neoliberal, neoliberal economic policies, and blames previous governments for the decline when she inherited power. And the Mary Rose, flagship of Henry VIII of England, that sank in 1545, is raised from the Solent. Remember that? I do. I remember that very, very well. Well done to Kez. You are spot on with your guess. If you think you know what the year I'm talking about is, Mandy at ultimateradio.co.uk, WhatsApp, Facebook, or text even. Play you a few more tracks and give you some headlines, and then I will tell you what the year is, and then you can choose the tunes.

Oh, don't you just hate blooming dictation sometimes? Seriously. Odyssey and Inside Out. It's very funny because Kerry mentioned about the dollar track, that she bought the dollar track. And I replied to her and said, I actually love that dollar track, considering I'm not a massive dollar fan. I said, I love the Odyssey track. And just as I said, I love the Odyssey track, she came back and said, I hate this track. I really love that for Odyssey. I mean, I did not like Use It Up and Wear It Out. I can not bear that. But I did like Inside Out. I thought it was a great track. What else was going on in this year? The London Victory Parade is held to mark the end of the Falklands War. And the Ford Sierra is launched as a replacement for the long-running Cortina and its ultra-modern aerodynamic styling. It causes controversy among potential buyers who for years had been drawn to the conventional Cortina. But it did do well because it soon goes on to be a sales success. So there we go. Well done to Paul Roberts. You are spot on with your guess as well. And this was also around from Evelyn Champagne King. More champagne and love come down. What's the year though? We are in the golden mashup. I will be revealing it to you very soon. And then you can choose the tunes. And if you've got any memories of this particular year, let us know.

summer and the state of independence. So well done to those of you that guessed it right. I'm going to give you the answer now, and then it's going to be over to you for the music and memories of this particular year. So the year for the Golden Mashup today was 1982. So well done to Melvin, well done to Mark, well done to Diane, well done to Kerry, well done to Paul Roberts, and well done to anybody else that guessed it was 1982. I will be checking out on messages in a bit as well. So it's over to you. What would you like to hear? What memories do you have from 1982? And we will be back on the other side of the break with a bit of Cool and the Gang.

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and the Gang and Get Down on It. So we are in 1982 for the Golden Mashup. If you have got any musical memories that you would like to share with us, and any music you'd like to hear, then let me know. Now, we've got something a little bit different, because I do a Paul Roberts double play, and if he's got one in, that's fantastic. But I'm doing another double play today, and I'm doing a double play of the same band. Kerry's put a request in for this band, and to be honest with you, I can't decide which one I want to play from 1982. So I'm going to stick them both in. So we have got a double play from one artist. That is going to be coming up very soon. In fact, after this, from Soft Cell and Torch.

0: arguably the best thing Soft Cell ever did. That is Torch from 1982, which is where we are until 10 o'clock in the Golden Mashup. So, as I said, I have got two tracks from the same band that I'm going to do as a double play, because, to be honest, I can't decide which one to go for. So I thought I'd go for the both of them.
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2: This generation rules the nation with version.

The first thing that we were introduced to, the first song we were introduced to by Musical Youth, Pass the Duchy. And then before that, we heard The Youth of Today from 1982. And I was just having a look, actually. And, you know, they're still performing as a duo, by all accounts. Michael Grant and Dennis Seaton. I actually thought that Dennis Seaton had passed away, but no, it's Junior, what was his name? Junior Waits, wasn't it? And I think his brother, I think both of them passed away. Didn't Patrick, his brother Patrick, didn't he pass away many years before? And Kelvin, the little Kelvin, he's actually pursuing a solo career. So there we go. That is what is happening with Musical Youth. The youth of today, not the youth now, obviously. So I thought I would play both of those. Kerry wanted some Musical Youth, so I thought I'd get those in because I couldn't decide which one of those I like better. Oh, massive Musical Youth fans we were back in the day, me and my sister. We loved them. Right, we have got requests coming up for Paul and also for Diane, and also for Melvin as well. So I need to get cracking because I need to do this one first from Bow Wow Wow, Go Wild in the Country.

absolutely bonkers. Bow, wow, wow, and go wild in the country. Got to say very good good afternoon, I should say, to Lisa and Shane, who are tuned in. And this one has been requested by Lisa, the brilliant Alan Parsons Project and Eye in the Sky.

sadly, I'm going to have to cut this short because I very quickly need to tell you what's happening today on Ultimate Radio, and I need to squeeze some of Paul Roberts's request in. Coming up after me, it's going to be Holly, the auto DJ, taking us through till 1 o'clock. Teresa's going to be back with Audio Works. I cannot remember what is happening on that show. Look out for the announcement on the announcement list on our WhatsApp community. There will be a featured album. There will be a 3 after 2, a 60 snapshot, and something old, something new. That would be from 1 till 4. From 4 till 7, it's going to be Jim with Rockin' Easy. And from 9 till 10, it's going to be Bob's 60 Splash. Now, Paul Roberts has requested this final track. He said he was in his last year at Wavertree School. And he said that he remembers this year for many reasons, because one thing, Channel 4, the TV channel, Channel 4 was launched in 1982. Tommy Vance had just taken over the top, was doing the top 40, should I say. And he was on holiday with his family, not far from where the Mary Rose was raised. So there we go. Right, let's have this track then for Paul. And this is Shack Attack, An Invitation. Have a great day, whatever you're up to. I will catch you tomorrow for the Friday Breakfast Show, where we've got somebody's 15 reflective tracks. It's all about lively tunes and Feel Good Friday. And once again, happy holidays to those of you that are off tomorrow. I'll be off, Astrum, next week as well. Bye for now.

0: and highs of 23 degrees Celsius.
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1: A young person might come up to you. Actually, as I was pointing out last week, it's as likely to be a middle-aged person as a young person with Harry Styles might come up to you and go, gosh, well, I do like the new Harry Styles single. I don't want you to be looking blank going, I've never heard it. I want you to be able to offer an opinion.
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1: Hundreds of prisoners are due to be released under the government's controversial early release scheme, designed to tackle prison overcrowding. Earlier this year, ministers excluded certain offences, including some sexual offences and manslaughter, from the plans. Broadcaster and campaigner Dame Esther Ranson has died aged 86. She became a household name hosting That's Life for 21 years before founding Childline and later the Silver Line, supporting older people facing loneliness. Chris Sherwood is the CEO of the NSPCC.
2: Through her efforts, more than 6 million children across the UK have had support from Childline. We are so proud of everything that she achieved for children and young people, and we'll take her work forward in the months and years ahead.
1: And officials in Tennessee failed to put a woman to death yesterday, despite administering two doses of a lethal drug. Krista Gayle Pike had been sentenced for a murder she committed in 1995 when she was 18, and would have been the first woman executed in Tennessee in more than 200 years. That's the latest from Radio News Hub. I'm Holly Hughes.
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1: Dry with clear spells, chilly in some parts with isolated mist or fog. Windy elsewhere with showers, some heavy and persistent, and highs of 23 degrees Celsius.
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1: Hundreds of prisoners have been released under the government's controversial early release scheme designed to tackle prison overcrowding. Earlier this year, ministers excluded certain offences, including some sexual offences and manslaughter, from the plans. Pia Cena is from the Prison Reform Trust.
2: There are going to be groups of people that won't be happy and satisfied with the outcome. But it's really, really important that for the long-term future of public safety, that we have to make these difficult decisions. And the Prime Minister himself was saying that we need a different type of politics now.
1: Next, the UK has announced a fresh wave of sanctions targeting the Kremlin's war chest and people accused of involvement in the torture of Ukrainian civilians. 23 individuals and entities will be subject to asset freezes and travel bans. The stars Peter Capaldi, Robert Carlyle and Shirley Henderson are among those nominated for BAFTA Scotland Awards. The winners will be announced on Sunday, November 15th at a ceremony in Glasgow. That's the latest from Radio News Hub. I'm Tanita Sims.
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1: Sunny spells and largely dry conditions for most. A few showers mainly in the west, with blustery winds in the northwest. Cooler than Wednesday, with highs of 21 degrees Celsius.
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1: Hundreds of prisoners are due to be released under the government's controversial early release scheme designed to tackle prison overcrowding. Earlier this year, ministers excluded certain offences, including some sexual offences and manslaughter from the plans. Bea Sina is from the Prison Reform Trust.
2: Rather than putting these really controversial reforms in the too difficult to handle box, we have to tackle them because otherwise we are constantly going to stay in a state of permanent crisis.
1: A 4% hike to Ofgem's energy price cap takes effect. That's amid warnings household bills could soar by almost another £300 from January. Campaigners have urged the government to make plans now to support all households with energy costs this winter because of the severity of forecast bill hikes. Gary Barlow says he's so happy to end the year looking forward and upwards. That's a state that revealed their latest album, Dreamers. That's the latest from Radio News. I'm Tanita Sims.
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2: Sunny spells and largely dry conditions for most. A few showers mainly in the west, with blustery winds in the northwest. Cooler than Wednesday, with highs of 21 degrees Celsius.
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Yes, it's been, how many weeks? Five, I should think, something like that. On holiday for 2 weeks, workmen, and then, full of cold and bad throats and all sorts. Not good, some lurgy off the plane, I reckon, but who knows? Good afternoon, anyway. I am here for the next 3 hours. Teresa Cubitt, yeah, that's me, and it's Audio Works.

The Parrot. Love that. It's from an EP which isn't coming out until the end of January. Would you believe the 27th of January? But yeah, pretty new band. And that's The Parrot. McGrath, the name of the artist. And then before that, we had Fox from 1975. Got to number 3 and stayed in the charts for about 11 weeks, I think it was, altogether. So, good afternoon. Yeah, this is Teresa here until 4 o'clock this afternoon. And let's have a look, see what we've got coming up this afternoon. We've got a featured album. And we're looking at the letter U this month, because we should have done that in September, but we missed the whole thing. So we're going to start from the beginning again. So letter U. So today's album is from Ultravox, and it's their third album released in 1980, Vienna. So looking forward to that. 5 tracks from that particular album. We've got a 3 after 2 today from Pulp. Absolutely. Mind you, I did dictate that earlier, and it came up with Pope, and I thought, let's just, no. So anyway, that's Pulp after 2 o'clock, and then after 3 o'clock, we've got the 60s snapshot. In the second hour, we've also got something old, something new. So quite a bit going on this afternoon, but let me know if you would like to hear anything. You know, if you've got that earworm, which has been annoying you for, I don't know, weeks sometimes. It can be really annoying.

Billy Joel, Uptown Girl, and good afternoon to everybody who's working this afternoon. And yeah, just got Radio 1 in the background, so we'll try and get you through to 4 o'clock, 5 o'clock, whatever it is that you work till. Oh, you might be on a break, actually. But anyway, there we go. Good afternoon to you. And yeah, let's do another. We've got a couple more tracks and then we'll do the first track from our featured album. This is from the Australian band Tame Impala, from their album that came out last year, Deadbeat, the album's called.

Itak and sampling another 1983 track. Who was it? Michael Jackson and Paul McCartney. There you go. Right, and before that we had Tame Impala as well, which are a great band from Australia. Started around sort of just after 2010, somewhere around there. Anyway, a great band they are. Right, so let's get to our featured album this afternoon, Ultravox, and it was their third album, released in 1980, the first with Midgeor, after John Fox had left. And the album got to number 3 on the UK charts, album charts that is, and 4 singles from the album, I think it was 4, anyway, I've got a couple in the playlist this afternoon, starting with this one.

afternoon, by the way, to Pete in Nottingham. He's listening this afternoon, and to Paul Roberts as well, who's busy working away, beavering away on his keyboard. Good afternoon to you, and good afternoon to Ian as well. He's listening while he's, busy preparing radio stuff, I would imagine. But good afternoon to you as well. Dude looks like a lady. Yeah, Aerosmith did well in the States, actually. Got to 14, but not so good here. Didn't even get into the top 40, I don't think, anyway. So, never mind. But, yeah, and before that, All Stood Still, Ultravox. The first track from our featured album this afternoon.

We seem to have a lot of number threes this afternoon. That was number three back in 78 for The Cars and My Best Friend's Girl. I remember that. They were pretty good, actually, The Cars. I quite like that group. Anyway, this next track, it's I'll just play it and I'll explain why I'm playing it afterwards. Arctic Monkeys and I Wanna Be Yours.

Order Be Yours by Arctic Monkeys from their 2013 album AM. And today being the 1st of October, it's National Poetry Day. And the Arctic Monkeys used that, put it to music anyway. Originally, it was a poem by John Cooper Clarke. And I heard an interview with him the other afternoon, and he was talking about his new book. He's got a new book out actually today called Habits, which sounds quite interesting. But it was interesting to me that he'd done that, I think sort of early 80s or something, and Alex Turner got hold of it and obviously put it to music. But let's just listen to John Cooper Clarke, because he has actually put a lot of his poetry to music. So this is his take on it.

You go, John Cooper Clarke. Perhaps play some more of his stuff next week. This is the Kellers and Read My Mind.

As well as being Poetry Day, October the 1st, I didn't realise this International Old People, International Day of Old, for Old People. And I've got this book, it's called Word Perfect, and it's like, it's almost like a reference book type of thing, you know. If you had a coffee table, you'd keep it out, sort of to refer to every now and again. And it's Susie Dent. And I think I've talked about this before, but that's where I found out that today is International Day for Old People. But she was saying that 700 years ago, the word wit is somebody who's got knowledge and wisdom and everything else, and it would probably be inwit, which is the collective word, I think, for sort of wisdom and conscience and right and wrong and all that kind of thing. But so she was saying it might have been called Inwit's Day. But then she said, no, I found this really funny, actually. The word nitwit, somebody without knowledge. So, yeah, there you go. It's all quite amazing. And at wit's end as well. Yeah. It's all quite interesting. I'll have to keep you up to date with that, because I really quite enjoy it. Black Keys now.

0: prisoners have thanked Andy Burnham as they walked free from jail. The first wave of releases began today with 700 criminals expected to be freed across the country. It's under the government's controversial early release scheme designed to tackle prison overcrowding. Here's one of them.
1: Yeah, in a way, yeah. Maybe, yeah. Especially with my condition as well. Like I said, I suffer from psychosis, so yeah, it's better to be out sooner than later, if you know what I mean.
0: Next, a former prep teacher who sexually abused a boy she tutored has been jailed for 7 years. 65-year-old Deborah Franklin, who taught at a prep school in Hertfordshire, was the complainant's private tutor during the 1990s. The Prime Minister has paid tribute to Dame Esther Ransom following her death aged 86. Andy Burnham says she changed countless lives.

0: lives and gave a voice to people who often went unheard. The stars Peter Capaldi, Robert Carlyle and Shirley Henderson are among those nominated for BAFTA Scotland Awards. The winners will be announced on Sunday, November 15th at a ceremony in Glasgow. That's the latest from Radio Newsroom. I'm Tanita Sims.
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0: Sunny spells and largely dry conditions for most. A few showers mainly in the west with blustery winds in the northwest. Cooler than Wednesday with highs of 21 degrees Celsius.

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1: Good afternoon. Yeah, welcome back to the second hour. It's Audio Works here now until 4 o'clock this afternoon. Hope you can stick around. If there's anything to like to hear this afternoon, then just get in touch. You can email Teresa at ultimateradio.co.uk. You can get me on the WhatsApp community if you're linked up to that. And if you're not, by the way, just get in touch with anybody at the station and we'll be able to fix that for you. And you can also get me through a text or privately WhatsApp if you've got my details. So, numerous ways. But now, just after 2 o'clock, it's time for three after two artists. Three tracks by one artist. And that's what we always do on a Thursday afternoon after 2 o'clock. So I've picked the artist Pulp this afternoon and three tracks from them. So let's do it, shall we?
2: Shapes, mistakes, misfits.

there we go, three from Pulp this afternoon, and that was our feature, three after two. So we started off with Misshapes from their album Different Class, and then Happy Endings, which is from their album His and Hers, that came out the year before, 1994. And then back to another track from Different Class, which was Something Changed. So three from Pulp this afternoon. I still think those two, three albums that they did in the first place were obviously, I think they were the best anyway. It's a good effort they made. Was it last year or the year before now? I don't know if time passes so quick. But not quite up to that standard, I don't think. But yeah. Anyway, there we go. We'll do another three after two next week. And if you've got a suggestion for that, just give me a shout, give me a nudge and say, hey, how about this artist?

I didn't realise he was that old. 65. Crikey, I don't know what she's doing nowadays. She used to do, she was big into gardening, wasn't she, at one time. I don't know what she's doing now. I do remember listening to something a few years ago now, and she was co-presenting a show with Gary Davis, of all people. Anyway, there we go. Back to our featured album this afternoon, and the second track, let's go straight into that. So let's do this, Western Promise.

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0: I just love that. I couldn't get enough of it back then. And love the track. I've become so cynical these days. Actually, this week, I've... can I say this? Stuck a middle finger up. Because I was with a private dentist and I've found a national health one. And I thought, great, I'm really pleased about that. Because I've got some work coming up and I'm not quite sure what the bill would have gone up to. But anyway, there we go. Never mind. Right.
1: 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I'm going to play you music spanning several centuries. Hope you've got the time.
2: We've got it all.
0: So, something old, something new. That's a feature we've been doing now. Oh, I don't know. Getting up 2 years, I think. But this is a track which you'll all know by Elvis Presley. I didn't know actually who'd done the original. But then when we were talking about it when I was on holiday and suddenly occurred to me, yeah, let's go with this.

Fontaines DC, which apparently was only dropped last night. So Tong, that's from their forthcoming album Dublin Chamber, released in a couple of weeks. Good afternoon to DJ as well. He's just sent a message and said he's tuned in while he's putting the chart show together for tomorrow. Great stuff. So yeah, anyway, so that was something new. Something old was Mama Thornton and Nothing But a Hound Dog from 1953, written in 1952 by Jerry Lieber and Mike Stoller. And now I've lost my place. She sold, she just had that one hit, Mama Thornton, and she sold 500 copies of that, whereas Elvis sold 10 million when he released it in 1956. Mama Thornton, she was introduced to the composers, and they thought she'd got an excellent blues sound to her voice. But her appearance, apparently, she was a big lady. I think somewhere here, 350 pounds. £350, what's that then? That's about 25 stone or something like that. I don't know. I'll work it out. Anyway, it was her only hit. And they liked her voice because it gave that sort of growly texture to it. So there you go. That's our two tracks for today. Something old, something new. And we'll do exactly the same next week.

Oh, great. Nobody Does It Better. Yeah, excellent track. And DJ was saying how his nan babysat for Jerry Lieber's kids. What a claim to fame that is. And I just said, I've got a claim to fame as well, but I'm not sure it'll go down too well. Perhaps I might spill the beans.

Yeah, weird, but great. It's from an artist called I Am Clute. Their album 2005, Gods and Monsters. They split. They had six albums altogether, and I think that was from their first album, and they split in 2016. So I think it'd be quite interesting to hear what other music they did, because that's quite interesting, I think. We'll do another one up to an extract from Ultravox, because this hour's gone so fast. This was meant for last week, just after Nile Rodgers.

0: hundreds of prisoners are being released under the government's controversial early release scheme designed to tackle prison overcrowding. Here's one of them.
1: Good, it's good. Yeah, it's good. It'd be better to release people sooner than later, especially with offences like mine.
0: Earlier this year, ministers excluded certain offences, including some sexual offences and manslaughter, from the plans. Next, a former prep teacher who sexually abused a boy she tutored has been jailed for 7 years. 65-year-old Deborah Franklin was the complainant.

0: Maynard's private tutor during the 1990s. Earlier this year, she was convicted of 8 counts of gross indecency against the boy after a trial. Hundreds of thousands of people offered the meningitis vaccine are yet to take up the offer. That's what figures are shown as health officials warned that more deadly outbreaks could occur. And Gary Barlow says he is so happy to end the year looking forward and upwards. That's as Take That revealed their latest album, Dreamers. Album Dreamers will be released on November 20th, 3 years after Take That soared to the top of the charts. That's the latest from Radio Noosa. I'm Tanita Sims.
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0: Dry with clear spells in the south and southeast, chilly in rural areas though with isolated mist or fog. Windy elsewhere with showers, lows of 12 degrees Celsius.

So yeah, here we go into the third hour. Jim coming up at 4, but we've got an hour yet anyway, so. Something we always do after 3 o'clock news is a 60s snapshot, three tracks from that particular decade.

0: ready. Yeah, let's do it then.
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0: There you go. That's our 60 snapshot for the week. And good bunch of tracks there. Starting off with Sir Douglas Quintet. She's about a mover. Doesn't sound right when you say it slow. She's a bad mover. 1965. Written or a rewrite or copy, should I say, of the Coasters Searching from, I think it was 1957, which is much slower. I don't think it's necessary. I've listened to it and I don't actually hear it, but never mind. It's probably me. UK 15, US 13, and number 8 in Canada. So, yeah, brilliant track. And then in the middle we had Felice Taylor, I Feel Love Coming On. Her other track that people know is It May Be Winter Outside, but in my heart it's spring. I Feel Love Coming On, released in the UK, reaching number 11 in, I'll put the year, 66, I think. Did I put the year? I'll soon have a look. Let me have a look. Yeah, it was number one here, number 11 in the UK, 67. So there we go. But in the States, I Feel It May Be Winter Outside, that got to number 42 in the States in the same year as well. So she had minor hits, really, with those two tracks. She worked with producers and songwriters, Barry White, and who's the other guy who worked with him? Paul Politi or something like that, anyway. But there you go. And then we had The Loving Spoonful, Summer in the City, 66. And what a great track that has. It's UK number 6, US number 1. Great track. Love that. So there we go. That's the 60s for this week. We'll do another one next week at the same time.
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0: Here's a track that was released in August of this year. Love this. The band is called Untitled. Tinted View, that's the name of the song. Good afternoon, it's Ultimate Radio.

0: Untitled Tinted View, and I know nothing like the Foo Fighters, but I think they could have done. It sounded a bit that way in parts of it. So, yeah, and going back to Mama Thornton, DJ saying that she was 6'2". So, yeah, a big lady. Yeah, £300, or was it 350? I don't know, something like that. But anyway, yeah, a big lady and a big voice to go with it as well.
1: 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Audio Works.
0: That's what we've just done. So back to our featured album this afternoon, which is Ultravox Vienna, released in 1980. We've had one single from it. We've got the big single right at the end of the show. But this is called Private Lives.

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0: We've got it all.

Oh, sorry about that. The phone was ringing, so I thought I better... Anyway, I had to leave it. Right, yeah, The Clash, and Should I Stay or Should I Go? And then our fourth track from our featured album this afternoon, which was, what was it? Private Lives, that's it. It's all right. That phone ringing just threw me a little bit. Anyway, never mind. If it's important, they'll ring back. Yeah, okay. Let's do... that's really thrown me. Let's do this anyway. For those sort of pop Europe sounding out there, this is Modern Talking. You're my heart, you're my soul. I do remember this. I think it was about 1984.

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I'm not pretty sure about anything else from them at all. Got no idea, but there we go. I'm just checking. Yeah, we're okay. Let's have a couple of really good heavy rock tracks, shall we? Starting with this one from Jane's Addiction. Mountain song, excellent. Turn it up, let everybody hear. Come in.

Oh, that was brilliant. Ascension by Voyager. Voyager, which has got double R at the end, from their album Ghost Smile, which I've been trying to get hold of for ages. I'll just have to keep looking, I think. And then before that, we had Jane's Addiction and Mountain Song, which is absolutely brilliant. Two brilliant rocking tracks this afternoon. Before we go all mellow with Jim after the news, and yeah, rocking easy. Right, I know what we'll do. Let's have a bit of disco.

this is what the schedule looks like for the next 24 hours or so after me. It's Jim with Rockin' Easy between 4 and 7. And then from 7 tonight until 7 tomorrow, it's Holly taking us all through the night. And then it's Mandy back in the morning at 7 o'clock, 7 till 10 with the breakfast show. And then it's DJ say between 10 and 1 with the look at 1986. This week in 1986, the US chart. And then it's Holly through the afternoon until 7 o'clock tomorrow night. And Mark will be here then with the UK version of the 19, not Mark, sorry, Ian, will be here between 7 and 10 with the UK version of the chart from 1986. So yeah, I'm looking forward to that. 1986 was all right. Some house music beginning to come in, which, you know, that's all right, a little bit. And then it'll be Rockin' Easy from 10 o'clock till 1 o'clock Saturday morning. So stick around. Got some great stuff coming up over the weekend. DJ's back on Saturday between 11 and 2, including the 90s hour between 12 and 1. And Monique will be back on Saturday evening between 10 and 7 and 10, should I say, with the Saturday night show. And just looking forward to next week. Actually, I shall be here on Wednesday. Don't worry, I'm still here Thursday afternoon as well, but I shall be here on Wednesday between 7 and 10 looking after Mark's show. Wow, I think we got there. Yeah, I think we're all right.

I just love that theme from an imaginary film, Blur, from their Park Life Deluxe. Absolutely brilliant, love that track. Yeah, so that's about it from me. It's caught up with me. Jim will be here just after the 4 o'clock news with Rockin' Easy, and I'm going to leave you actually with the last of our tracks from the featured album from Ultravox that we've been featuring this afternoon. Vienna, released in 1980. This got to number two and spent 4 weeks there. I'm talking about the title track. So I shall see you next time. Thanks for listening this afternoon and all your messages. And yeah, take care. And I'll speak soon.

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1: The first wave of releases began today, with 700 criminals expected to be freed across the country. It's under the government's controversial early release scheme, designed to tackle prison overcrowding.
2: Maybe, yeah, especially with my condition as well. Like I said, I suffer from psychosis, so yeah, it's better to be out sooner than later, if you know what I mean.
1: A former prep teacher who sexually abused a boy she tutored has been jailed for 7 years. 65-year-old Deborah Franklin, who taught in Hertfordshire, was the complainant's private tutor during the 1990s. Earlier this year, she was convicted at St Albans Crown Court of 8 counts of gross indecency against the boy. A prolific burglar who headbutted and killed a frail pensioner as he tried to protect his 91-year-old wife has been jailed for 18 years. 40-year-old Ashley Malcolm attacked 86-year-old John Burke in the home he shared with his wife Peggy in Hackney early on September the 29th, 2025. And last month was the joint fourth warmest September in the UK since records began, according to the Met Office. That's the latest from Radio News Hub. I'm Johnny Holmes.
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1: Dry with clear spells in the south and southeast tonight, chilly in rural areas with mist or fog, windy elsewhere with showers, especially across southwest Scotland, lows of 12 degrees.

From the album 2 a.m. Paradise Cafe, that's Barry Manilow and When October Goes on Ultimate Radio. I thought that'd be an appropriate song to start with, this being the first day of October. Welcome to Rockin' Easy. I'm Jim Pemberton. You regulars know by now that this is a show that brings you 3 hours of mellow music with an emphasis on the golden era of soft rock, the 1970s and 80s. We play a lot of deeper tracks along with some of the familiar hits, and we do occasionally toss in something a bit more recent, if I take a notion. And I hope you'll stay with me. Play some relaxing music for your Thursday. Let's continue with another October song. This is October Road, James Taylor on Ultimate Radio and the Rockin' Easy Show.

from the Year of the Cat album, Al Stewart, staged before on the Rock and Easy Show with Jim Pemberton from Old Summit Radio. Karen and Richard Carpenter are next. Here's This Masquerade.

From his album Tough Town, released in 2026, that's Bryan Adams, Someone's Daughter, Someone's Son, on Rockin' Easy from Ultimate Radio. I am Jim Pemberton, and the music rolls on with a tune from the Out of the Blue album from the Electric Light Orchestra. This is Sweet as the Night.

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Here's Barclay James Harvest. 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

0: is Ultimate Radio. Hundreds of prisoners are being released under the government's controversial early release scheme designed to tackle prison overcrowding. Here's one of them.
1: It's good. Yeah, it's good because, it'd be better to release people sooner than later, especially with offences like mine.
0: Earlier this year, ministers excluded certain offences, including manslaughter, from the plans. A former prep teacher who sexually abused a boy she tutored has been jailed for 7 years. 65-year-old Deborah Franklin was the complainant's private tutor during the 1990s. Earlier this year, she was convicted at St Albans Crown Court of 8 counts of gross indecency against the boy. A review into a sexual assault case at a travelodge has found room intrusions are a problem across the UK's hotel industry. Barrister Paul Greeny KC said he received evidence that security issues were widespread. He was leading a review commissioned earlier this year after a woman was sexually assaulted at a travelodge in Maidenhead. And the Prime Minister has paid tribute to Dame Esther Ranson following her death aged 86. That's the latest from Radio News Hub. I'm Johnny Holmes.
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0: Dry with clear spells in the south and southeast tonight, chilly in rural areas with mist or fog, windy elsewhere with showers, especially across southwest Scotland, lows of 12 degrees.

By request, Jonathan Butler and Going Home on the Rockin' Easy Show with Jim Pemberton on Ultimate Radio. 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We'll be with you until 7 o'clock UK time. Continuing on now with this one from the Crusaders, one of my favorite jazz fusion cuts. 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

That is Gary Wright's Blind Feeling as the Rockin' Easy Show rolls on with Ultimate Radio on a Thursday with music now from Cliff Richard. This is I Wish You'd Change Your Mind.

McCartney and Wings and San Ferian on Rockin' Easy from Ultimate Radio. Something new from Neil Young and the Chrome Hearts. 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

Liz Wright and Kenny Banks and the nearness of you as Rockin' Easy continues on Ultimate Radio. Here's Rhiannon Giddens. This is Carolina Rain.

That's the title track from the album Whatever Happened to Benny Santini, Chris Rea on the Rockin' Easy Show from Ultimate Radio. Now it's Jim Croce. Here's Walking Back to Georgia.

0: 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Prisoners have thanked Andy Burnham as they walked free from jail early. It's under the government's controversial early release scheme designed to tackle prison overcrowding. Here's one of them.
1: Yeah, in a way, yeah. Maybe, yeah. Especially with my condition as well. Like I said, I

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1: Periods of heavy rain arriving in Northern Ireland and Western Scotland this evening, as well as Northwest England later. Skies remaining clearer further southeast and becoming chilly with fog. Lows of 12 degrees.

Mina Tyndall and Sufjan Stevens. That is How Many on Rockin' Easy from Ultimate Radio. Here's America. This is Baby, It's Up to You.

I've Been Waiting For You. That's ABBA on the Rockin' Easy Show from Ultimate Radio. This next song may well be the best song you hear all day today. Something very cool from Fleetwood Mac. This is

Steely Dan with the closing track from the Gaucho album. That is Third World Man on Rockin' Easy from Ultimate Radio. Here's So Many Paths from the Little River Band.

0: Flair and Baby Come Back. And that's going to do it for this edition of the Rockin' Easy Show. I have thoroughly enjoyed myself. I hope you've enjoyed what I've played for you. We'll do it again next Thursday at the very same time. I'll talk to you again tomorrow night at 10 o'clock UK time on the Friday Night Free Ride. We'll have some great live music for you. In the meantime, enjoy the rest of your Thursday.
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0: ongoing fall in net migration, which has dropped rapidly since hitting record levels in 2023. That is the latest from Radio News Hub. I'm Johnny Holmes.
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0: Periods of heavy rain arriving in Northern Ireland and Western Scotland this evening, as well as Northwest England later. Skies remaining clearer further southeast and becoming chilly with fog. Lows of 12 degrees.
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1: A dual UK-Iranian national has become the sixth person to be arrested in connection with the suspected RAF Fairford terror plot. Counter-terrorism policing said the 27-year-old man was arrested in the borough of Westminster on Thursday on suspicion of preparation of terrorist acts. Hundreds of prisoners are being released under the government's controversial early release scheme designed to tackle prison overcrowding. Here's one of them.
2: Yeah, it's good because it'd be better to release people sooner than later, especially with offences like mine.
1: Earlier this year, ministers excluded certain offences, including some sexual offences and manslaughter from the plans. A review into a sexual assault case at a travel lodge has found room intrusions are a problem across the UK's hotel industry. It's after a woman was sexually assaulted at a travel lodge in Maidenhead by a man who had been given a keycard to her room. And former West Ham United co-chairman David Sullivan is suing the BBC for more than £150 million over allegations

0: this evening, as well as northwest England later. Skies remaining clearer further southeast and becoming chilly with fog. Lows of 12 degrees.
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0: Hello, Jim Pemberton here, and it is my firmly held belief that the greatest music ever recorded was made between January 1st of 1970 and December 31st of 1979. And if you share that belief, then I want you to tune into my radio show, Give Me Back My 70s, every Monday from 4 until 7 p.m. UK time, right here on Ultimate Radio. 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
1: Counter-terror police say a 27-year-old dual UK-Iranian national has been arrested in London on suspicion of preparing terrorist acts near RAF Fairford. A 26-year-old UK national has also been interviewed under caution as part of the investigation into a suspected terror plot. The first wave of releases began today, with 700 criminals expected to be freed across the country. It's under the government's controversial early release scheme designed to tackle prison overcrowding. Here's one of them.
2: Yeah, it's good, mate. Yeah, I wasn't in that long, actually. I'm not on the IPP thing. I was only there a couple of weeks, so...
1: A woman who was assaulted at a Travel Lodge hotel when a man was given a key card to her room was fundamentally failed by the hotel chain. That's what an independent review has found. The report says the case uncovered problems with room security across the entire hotel sector. And Downing Street has insisted the guilty verdict against Manchester City is serious. A number 10 spokesperson issued a statement after the Prime Minister said he would be really concerned to see the current owners sell up. That's the latest from Radio News Hub. I'm Johnny Holmes.
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1: Spells of wet and windy weather across Scotland and Northern Ireland with heavy rain.

sounding like the Who a wee bit on the end of that track. You've Gone Crazy with the Splash and our mates the Most, sounding 60s, but no, working to this very day and sounding rather

Original vinyl featuring the Mersey Beats and Don't Turn Around. Rather nice, Don't Turn Around Too Quickly, because we've got Aretha Franklin. Her Lady Soul album is our vintage vinyl album today. Recorded at the Fame Studios in Muscle Shoals, Alabama, over 10 months in 1967. Aretha's 12th album was released on Atlantic Records and went into the shops in 1968. Aretha's career, though, blossomed from her teenage years, first with Columbia Records, and our vintage vinyl album includes three of her big hit singles, including this one, You Make Me Feel Like a Natural Woman.

0: great song. Lady Soul is the album, more from that later on.
1: Two to get you rolling, two to get you rolling, two to get you rolling with the Stones.
0: Hey, say hi to Big Phil on the North Kent Coast. Asked us to play a couple of his favourite Rolling Stones numbers as he picks up his own bass guitar and thumps along to this one, Not Fade Away.

feet away, and it's all over now. No, it is not. Big Phil selected the two to get your rolling spot today on the show. Loads of good reasons to get involved today on the show. We've got our Beat the Beats competition. We've got our Two From You. We've got a QSL report. And we got Instrumentally Yours from the Eliminators right now.

instrumental of yours, The Eliminators and Staccato. Rather nice. David and Jonathan today are spotlight artists. These guys began working together in 1965, producing two hits for the Fortunes, You've Got Your Troubles and This Golden Ring. The partnership was actually prolific songwriting duo, the two Rogers, Greenaway and Cook, who were to partner up with the Beatles producer George Martin, releasing a cover of their song, Michelle. By way of a change, let's flip that tune over and play a track called Bye Bye Brown Eyes.

0: David and Jonathan, a.k.a. Roger Kirk and Greenaway. More from them later.
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2: While man plans to reach the moon, have beings from outer space already landed on Earth? The Sunday Mirror tomorrow prints the strange story of Barney and Betty Hill. Did they actually see a spacecraft? Were they really taken aboard and examined by doctors from another world? The Hill story has baffled scientists and doctors. Judge the evidence for yourself. Read about their fantastic experience in tomorrow's Sunday Mirror.
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0: You've been kidnapped by aliens on the show right now. Oh, maybe there's a reason to say Biff Bang Pow. The band are The Creation.

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1: Hey, Biff Bang Pow. And The Creation, what a great tune, what a great tune. A couple of people to say hi to. Laura of Birchington, very pleased to meet up with you the other week. Glad you listened to the show. Say hi to Sylvia Burton in Southwest London and Miguel in St Moritz. A couple of contacts we've had this week. Instrumentally yours as we go ever nearer to our next spot. Back to that lovely lady, Aretha Franklin. This is Johnny Gregory and his orchestra in Route 66.

Johnny Gregory and his Route 66. Aretha Franklin, Lady's Soul, is the album today. Vintage Vinyl. A lifelong performer, Aretha works solidly, making more than 6,000 live appearances where she adapted Respect as her signature tune. Always harboring a desire to make music, she cut over 350 singles and EPs and more than 360 albums, including compilations. Her last performance was at the Ravinia Festival in 2017, and our last track was written by blues singer, pianist Walter Davis, a prolific blues recording artist of the early 30s and recorded into the 50s. This song, Come Back Baby, Aretha Franklin, Vintage Vinyl today.

Hey, vintage vinyl today, Aretha Franklin, Lady Soul, and Come Back Baby. You can find out, by the way, what features we've got coming up in the show by looking at bobleroy.co.uk. Centre of the homepage, you'll see what's coming up in future programmes right here on The Splash. We have Gloria Jones right now, little Northern Soul on the show. Yeah, this is her song, Heartbeats.

Hey, you know her from Tainted Love, a song she made, also a Northern Soul favourite, There's Her Heartbeat. Back to David and Jonathan. Today they are Spotlight artists. Their follow-up single, Lovers of the World Unite, was to be their second and only other hit. Looking at their portfolio together, they've composed more than 40 songs for artists as diverse as Gary Lewis and the Playboys, Cliff Richard, Blue Mink, Deep Purple and Cilla Black, to name but a few. Recording for Capitol Records in the States in 1966, they released the not-oven-heard Magic Book.

0: 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Hey, we've been doing this for a few weeks.
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0: Well, win is a bit of a strong word. You can get yourself a pat on the back if you know what this is. Final play of Beat the Beats. Number 12, what do you reckon that is? 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You can find us on Facebook and Twitter as Bob Leroy or Red Sands Radio, or Red Sands Bob on Instagram. We'd like to hear from you if you've got any ideas on what that was. Bit of a tricky one, I reckon. Beat the Beast, number 12. Meantime, here comes...

We say hi to Claire Raymond. She'd like to hear a couple of songs on the Two From You spot, and we get her first selection going with this one from the man called Guy Darrell.

Songs for Claire Raymond today. Requested by email. Del Shannon there. The song that was released in 1964. Not a hit. Original vinyl, and That's the Way Love Is. And Guy Darrell before that, One of These Days. We'll be featuring him, by the way, as a spotlight artist in a few weeks' time, right here on The Splash.

0: Shall we share one? A bottle of wine, that is. That's if any's left after Jimmy Gilmore and the Fireballs have been sopping it for a while. A good old classic song from way back in 68.
1: Yeah.
0: Thank you.
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0: Very nice report in from Fabrizio Savini from Via Padre Curtis 14 in Guatemala in Italy. Sent us a very detailed report and said he listened to us on shortwave and sent some photographs of his home and very much enjoyed the show, which is great to know. Very good to hear from you. Thank you very much indeed. Okay, time to do our cover lover spot. This is a track that was recorded originally by Clyde McFadder in 1964. It's called Three Rooms with Running Water and is by Mr. Cliff Bennett.

0: cover Lover.
1: Nice song. Cliff Bennett and the Rebel Rousers there. Three Rims of Running Water from the Driving You Wild album and written by Bob Haley and Jimmy Radcliffe, as recorded by Clyde Mofada in 1964. There's our cover Lover spot. Say hi to Jeff in Portugal. Nice to hear from you. Thank you very much indeed for your communication. Hi to Bill and Sue up there in Essex. And finally, say hi to a guy called Tony who's recovering from an operation.

at almost 5 minutes long in its entirety, the original song from Bob Dylan, and Just Like a Woman, especially for Tony in Barking, who's recovering for an operation. Certainly wish you a speedy recovery, and thank you very much indeed for the very kind words you've said about the Splash. Okay, time to do our foreign exchange spot. We go across to a bolero song recorded originally in Spanish in 1940 by Consuela Valaguez. You know

There it was, the original version by herself, Gonzalo Valaquez, the composer of that song. I like it, that's nice. Been cut by so many people, including the Beatles and Jet Harris and Tony Meehan.

0: Everybody Needs Love's the album. The singers are Gladys Knight and the Pips on Splash. And Walk in My Shoes.
1: Souvenir.
0: Yep, got time for one of these just about from Mr. Marvin Rainwater.

0: got told off for not giving the title of this last time we played it. Cliff Adams in the Chorale and Take, Oh, Take Those Lips Away was used by Radio Atlantis back in the 70s. My old mate Steve and the guys. Certainly hope you enjoyed the show today. I think we've had a bit of a laugh, haven't we? Yes, we have.
1: Yeah.
0: Don't forget to get in touch with us. Mail us studio at redsoundsradio.co.uk. Reception reports always welcome. Two from Hughes. Back-to-back Beatles. Two to get your Rolling Stone spot. And, of course, Beat the Beats. Live from our Thames Estuary studios, Bob 60 Splash is a Red Sounds Radio production. Look forward to seeing you next time. And, as always, you take care.

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1: The first wave of releases began today, with 700 criminals expected to be freed across the country. It's under the government's controversial early release scheme designed to tackle prison overcrowding. Here's one of them.
2: Yeah, in a way, yeah. Maybe, yeah. Especially with my condition as well. Like I said, I suffer from psychosis, so yeah, it's better to be out sooner than later, if you know what I mean.
1: A dual UK-Iranian national has become the sixth person to be arrested in connection with the suspected RAF Fairford terror plot. Counter-terrorism policing said the 27-year-old man was arrested in the borough of Westminster on Thursday on suspicion of preparation of terrorist acts. Nearly 400 people are at risk of losing their jobs after a chemical manufacturer announced plans to cease all operations at its Grangemouth site. The move comes just over a year after Syngenta, owned by state Chinese firm Sinochem, was given more than £2 million in Scottish Enterprise funding to expand its Scottish site. And last month was the joint fourth warmest September in the UK since records began, according to the Met Office. That's the latest from Radio News Hub. I'm Johnny Holmes.
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1: Spells of wet and windy weather across Scotland and Northern Ireland, with heavy rain developing across southwest Scotland and Cumbria later. Rather warm with sunny spells elsewhere and highs of 21 degrees.
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0: Martin. Liz, Mark Fielding here. Now, people always tell me that Wednesdays are the worst day of the week, but I say that's rubbish because from 7 o'clock I'm on the radio and that's generally a good thing. That's what I say anyway. It's a show which is packed with features like the jukebox from 7 o'clock. There's the full length at 8:30 and the ones after the ones at 9 o'clock. There's loads of other stuff going on. There's always some ranting and general mucking about going on as well. You can get involved in the show by sending me a tweet at MarkFOnAir if you like Twitter. If you don't, send me an email to mark@ultimateradio.co.uk and join me from 7 o'clock every Wednesday. We'll have a laugh, shall we?
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2: 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I'm doing it. I did it for followers.
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1: Hundreds of prisoners are being released early under the government's controversial early release scheme designed to tackle prison overcrowding. Here's one of them.
2: It's good. Yeah, it's good because, it'd be better to release people sooner than later, especially with offences like mine.
1: Earlier this year, ministers excluded certain offences, including some sexual offences and manslaughter, from the plans. A woman who was assaulted at a Travelodge hotel when a man was given a key card to her room was fundamentally failed by the hotel chain. That's what an independent review has found. The report says the case uncovered problems with room security, not just within the business, but across the entire hotel sector. Downing Street has insisted the guilty verdict against Manchester City is serious. A number 10 spokesperson issued the statement after the Prime Minister said he would be really concerned to see the current owners sell up. And UK population growth has slowed to its lowest rate outside the pandemic since 1998, with the population estimated at 69.5 million in mid-2025. That's the latest from Radio News Hub. I'm Johnny Holmes.
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1: Spells of wet and windy weather across Scotland and Northern Ireland, with heavy rain developing across southwest Scotland and Cumbria later. Rather warm with sunny spells elsewhere and highs of 21 degrees.
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1: A young person might come up to you. Actually, as I was pointing out last week, it's as likely to be a middle-aged person as a young person with Harry Styles. Might come up to you and go, God, well, I do like the new Harry Styles single. I don't want you to be looking blank, going, I've never heard it. I want you to be able to offer an opinion.
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1: The first wave of releases began today, with 700 criminals expected to be freed across the country. It's under the government's controversial early release scheme, designed to tackle prison overcrowding. Here's one of them.
2: Yeah, in a way, yeah. Maybe, yeah. Especially with my condition as well. Like I said, I suffer from psychosis, so yeah, it's better to be out sooner than later, if you know what I mean.
1: A dual UK-Iranian national has become the sixth person to be arrested in connection with the suspected RAF Fairford terror plot. Counter-terrorism policing said the 27-year-old man was arrested in the borough of Westminster on Thursday on suspicion of preparation of terrorist acts. Nearly 400 people are at risk of losing their jobs after a chemical manufacturer announced plans to cease all operations at its Grangemouth site. The move comes just over a year after Syngenta, owned by state Chinese firm Sinochem, was given more than £2 million in Scottish Enterprise funding to expand its Scottish site. And last month was the joint fourth warmest September in the UK since records began, according to the Met Office. That's the latest from Radio News Hub. I'm Johnny Holmes.
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1: Spells of wet and windy weather across Scotland and Northern Ireland, with heavy rain developing across southwest Scotland and Cumbria later. Rather warm with sunny spells elsewhere and highs of 21 degrees.
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1: Dual UK Iranian national has been questioned by police after he became the sixth person arrested in connection with the suspected RAF Fairford terror plot. Counter-terrorism policing say the 25-year-old man was arrested in the borough of Westminster on Thursday on suspicion of preparation of terrorist acts. Prisoners have thanked Andy Burnham as they walked free from jail early. The first wave of releases began yesterday, with 700 criminals expected to be freed across the country. It's under the government's controversial early release scheme designed to tackle prisoner overcrowding. Here's one of them.
2: Yeah, in a way, yeah. Maybe, yeah. Especially with my condition as well. Like I said, I suffer from psychosis, so yeah, it's better to be out sooner than later, if you know what I mean.
1: Tens of thousands of homeless people will be able to get a flu jab for free on the NHS from this week to protect them from illnesses ahead of winter. It's the first time a national programme has been rolled out for rough sleepers. And in the Nations League, Wales came from behind to beat Norway by 2-1 at the Cardiff City Stadium. That's the latest from Radio News Hub. I'm Jules Eastbridge.
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1: Amounts of cloud across the UK throughout this morning. There could be some showers, which could be heavy at times. Temperatures ranging from 12 degrees Celsius in the north to 16 degrees Celsius in the southwest.
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